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Weeknights at 5, I love sharing your stories about pieces of classical music that are meaningful to you. I feel like these stories, I don't know, help us understand one another better, certainly create empathy and connection. So thank you for considering participating in the 5 o'clock favorite. I love sharing these stories. Today's comes from Christina in Beaverton. And right off the bat, I have to tell you that Christina is the executive director of the Beaverton Symphony Orchestra, which she mentions in her story. Christina starts by saying, I would be honored if you would play Samuel Barber's Adagio for Strings on July 9th to honor Gerhard Fürst, my father, on what would be his 90th birthday. Christina says, when I first started as executive director with the Beaverton Symphony, I spent the first 6 months in Michigan actually caring for my dad until he passed away. Soon after, the Beaverton Symphony began rehearsing this piece, and as I listened to it, I would often think of my father and how much I missed him. As this piece begins with its slow and gentle yet painful struggle, and I imagined what his last thoughts and breaths must have felt like. But then as the music continues, it beautifully builds, slowly rising as one's spirit might rise up through the clouds to heaven with the high notes of the crescendo, painting a magnificent picture of what walking into heaven must feel like. Christina says, it is at that moment that I see my father's glow walking into the light. And with the final notes of the music, a sense of peace washes over me, even though I am forever saddened by this loss. But I know where he is. And today I celebrate with my family around the world his 90th birthday. Happy heavenly birthday, Papa, says Christina in Beaverton. So for Christina, on this July 9th, the Adagio for Strings by Samuel Barber. It's our 5 o'clock favorite at All Classical Radio.

5 o'clock favorite. Samuel Barber's Adagio for Strings. Suggested by Christina in Beaverton, who is honoring what would be the 90th birthday of her father, Gerhard First, born on this date and remembered through music here at All Classical Radio. Christina, thank you so much for that suggestion and sharing your story about your father. 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Just find the link that says Programs. The 5 o'clock favorite made possible by Terwilliger Plaza, independent and assisted living for seniors 62 plus in Southwest Portland. 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

0: We heard the prelude to Act One of Wagner's opera Lohengrin, with Fabio Luisi conducting Philharmonia Zurich. This is all classical radio. Sweet Serenade by Cécile Chaminade is coming up next. First, though, let's check in to see what Kate is bringing to the brunch table this Sunday.
1: There's music from home and away this week on Sunday Brunch. Aaron Copland sends us a letter from home, and we'll hear A Lullaby of Home by Jessica Curry. But we'll also visit Winnipeg, Canada, and spend a little time in Paris. I'm Kate Remington, and there'll be a spot for you at the brunch table this Sunday at 10 on All Classical Radio.

Pianist Eric Parkin performed that serenade by Cécile Chaminade at All Classical Radio. A little Baroque music by Handel coming up next. But first, a thank you to Neil DuPont's Concerts at the Barn, the summer evening chamber series featuring world-renowned artists and a picnic on the grounds. This year's festival includes a piano recital with Angie Zhang, a Broadway program with singer Zach Galatis, and a performance of Bartok's Sonata for Two Pianos and Percussion. The series begins July 21st at Shoals Valley Lodge in Beaverton. You can get tickets and more information at theconcertsatthebarn.com.

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0: We heard the 11th Concerto Grosso by George Friedrich Handel, Andrew Manzi leading the Academy of Ancient Music. Love sharing Baroque music on the air. We also love sharing contemporary music on the air. You get a focused hour of music from living composers every Saturday night at 9 with Andrea Murray.
1: 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This week on All Classical's Contemporary Music Show, we'll hear The Four Seasons of Brazil by Dmitri Servo. And that's just the beginning of this week's Love Mod, Saturday night at 9.
0: It's such a beautiful hour of music, Club Mod. 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

0: It was Tianhua Young playing the violin with the Symphony Orchestra of Navarra. Pablo de Sarasate's Concert Fantasy on Mozart's The Magic Flute. 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I'm Krista Wessel, and Composer's Date Book is coming up next. After the Date Book, John Burke is your companion through the evening. Thank you for supporting the music with your contributions. We surely couldn't do it without you. We also receive a grant from the Joyce N. Furman Memorial Trust, celebrating a lifetime of giving to children, education, and the arts.
1: This is the Composer's Date Book for July 9th. I'm John Burge. Today we note the birth and death anniversaries of two American composers of the 20th century. On today's date in 1915, David Diamond was born in Rochester, New York. In 1940, Dmitri Mitropoulos, then the music director of the Minneapolis Symphony, commissioned one of Diamond's best-known works. Mitropoulos specifically asked for upbeat music. "Write me a happy work," he asked. "These are distressing times. Make me happy." The 29-year-old composer responded with his popular Rounds for String Orchestra, which Mitropoulos premiered in Minneapolis in 1944. Also on today's date, in 1984, American composer and teacher Randall Thompson died in Boston at the age of 85. Randall Thompson wrote three symphonies and some fine chamber works, but his best-known piece of music is this choral setting of Alleluia, first performed at the opening of the Berkshire Music Center at Lenox, Massachusetts, in the summer of 1940, when Thompson was 41 years old. "My Alleluia is a very sad piece," said Thompson, "comparable to the Book of Job, where it is written, 'The Lord giveth, and the Lord has taken away. Blessed be the name of the Lord.'"

Composer's Datebook is produced by APM, American Public Media, in collaboration with the American Composers Forum, reminding you that all music was once new.

Navarra by Isaac Albéniz, performed by the London Symphony Orchestra, Enrique Batis conducting. Hello, I'm John Burke. This is All Classical Radio. In 54 minutes or so, a really beautiful melody by Tchaikovsky. It's from one of his string quartets, Andante Cantabile. Our classic du jour coming up right around 7, made possible this evening by Laurelhurst Market. Ottorino Respighi was born on this date back in 1879. He would take some old music from the Renaissance or Baroque era and give it very up-to-date, modern, excellent orchestrations and roll these pieces into ancient airs and dances suites. Here's a taste.

A piece from one of the ancient airs and dances, suite by Ottorino Respighi, played by the Lausanne Chamber Orchestra, Jesus Lopez Cobos conducting. Respighi born on this date back in 1879. Later on this evening, we'll give a listen to another piece by him, something a little more substantial, The Fountains of Rome. Also coming up later this evening, the Violin Concerto by Felix Mendelssohn and Symphony No. 1, by Max Bruch. Here's a Strauss waltz, Enjoy Life.

0: Enjoy Life, a waltz by Johann Strauss Jr., played by the Vienna Philharmonic with Georges Prest conducting. A little brassy thing by Andrea Gabrielli coming right up.
1: The Outdoor Piano Series in a Landscape returns for its 11th season of classical music in panoramic natural settings. Hunter Nowak performs on his 9-foot Steinway at locations across the American West, including Portland's Rose Garden Amphitheater and Laurelhurst Park, and in Washington at Mercer Island, Maryhill Museum, and more. Tickets and information at inalandscape.org.

Ricercar by Andrea Gabrielli, performed by the American Brass Quintet. Augustin Dumay, our violinist, and Maria Joao Pires, our pianist now. Violin Sonata No. 2 by Beethoven.

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Beethoven's Violin Sonata No. 2 with violinist Augustin Dumay and pianist Maria Joao Pires. The Serenade for Strings by Dag Virén, coming right up. 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And now, William Boughton leading the English String Orchestra's Serenade for Strings by Dag Virén.

Serenade for Strings by Dag Verheyen, played by the English String Orchestra under the direction of William Boughton. Our supper time piece, tonight's classic du jour, an arrangement of a lovely Andante Cantabile by Tchaikovsky. You're almost sure to recognize the tune. It's coming right up. I'm John Burke, and this is All Classical Radio, serving up the music to people all around our area at KQAC Portland, 89.9, KQOC Glen Eden Beach, 88.1. 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And now an arrangement of the Andante Cantabile movement from the Opus 11 string quartet by Tchaikovsky, Orpheus Chamber Orchestra performing along with cello soloist Misha Maisky.

Andante Cantabile, a movement from a Tchaikovsky string quartet arranged for cello and chamber orchestra. 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And now, a suite by Edvard Grieg, Sigurd the Crusader, Sigurd Jorsalfar, Jerzy Maksymiuk, leading the BBC Scottish Symphony Orchestra.

Sigurd the Crusader by Edvard Grieg, played by the BBC Scottish Symphony Orchestra with Jerzy Maksymiuk conducting. The gods are entering Valhalla in just a minute. 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And now Leopold Stokowski's arrangement of a section from Wagner's opera Das Rheingold, the bit called Entrance of the Gods into Valhalla. Jose Serebrier, the conductor, leading the Bournemouth Symphony Orchestra.

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a piece by Richard Wagner, arranged by Leopold Stokowski and performed by the Bournemouth Symphony Orchestra under the direction of José Sarabriel. Entrance of the Gods into Valhalla from Das Rheingold. Another opera, rather different flavor to it, a suite of pieces from Puccini's Tosca, coming right up. This is All Classical Radio. 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They stock items meant to bring a touch of France to local landscapes, open daily on Northwest Vaughan Street, online at versaillesgardens.net. Half an hour from now, the Violin Concerto by Felix Mendelssohn. Right now, the Tosca Instrumental Suite, based on the Puccini opera, Eric Kunzel, the conductor, leading the Cincinnati Pops Orchestra.

an instrumental suite on Puccini's opera Tosca, performed by the Cincinnati Pops Orchestra, Eric Kunzel conducting. Some courtly ballroom music coming right up. I'm John Burke, and this is All Classical Radio, serving communities around the area at KQAC Portland, 89.9, KQMI Manzanita, 88.9, KQOC Glen Eden Beach, 88.1, KQHR The Dalles and Hood River, 88.1 and 96.3, KSLC McMinnville, 90.3, K239 BP Corvallis, 95.7, and we're streaming at allclassical.org and on our mobile app. We're supported by listener contributions and by a grant from the Joyce N. Furman Memorial Trust, celebrating a lifetime of giving to children, education, and the arts. And now some court ball dances by Josef Lanner, performed by the Vienna Philharmonic with Riccardo Muti conducting.

Ricardo Muti leading the Vienna Philharmonic Quartopol Dances by Josef Laner. The Violin Concerto by Felix Mendelssohn in just a couple of seconds. 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Founded in 1960, Rose Villa offers older adults the support they need to live with purpose, autonomy, and independence. They're on 22 lush acres overlooking the Willamette River. More at rosevilla.org. And now, violinist Isabella van Kuylen, performing with the new Sinfonietta of Amsterdam, Lev Marquis conducting, the Violin Concerto with String Orchestra by Felix Mendelssohn.

Felix Mendelssohn's Violin Concerto with String Orchestra, performed by soloist Isabella van Quaelen and the new Sinfonietta of Amsterdam, Lev Marquis conducting. Coming up right after this next piece, just about half an hour from now, The Fountains of Rome by our birthday guy, Ottorino Respighi. First, though, Symphony No. 1 by Max Bruch, played by the Leipzig Gewandhaus Orchestra with Kurt Mazur conducting.

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Symphony No. 1 by Max Bruch, performed by the Leipzig Gewandhaus Orchestra with Kurt Mazur conducting. Respighi's Fountains of Rome, just ahead. I'm John Burke, this is All Classical Radio. 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A piece by Carl Orff called Carmina Burana. I do hope you'll come. Stay with me now, though. It's a piece by our birthday guy, Oderino Respighi, who was born on this date back in 1879. The Fountains of Rome, played by the New York Philharmonic with Giuseppe Sinopoli conducting.

The Fountains of Rome by Ottorino Respighi, who was born on this date in 1879. Giuseppe Sinopoli, the conductor leading the New York Philharmonic. And now it's the Takács Quartet with the String Quartet by Fanny Mendelssohn.

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1: Pianist Boris Gilbert is currently guest artistic curator at Portland Piano International. That includes playing concerts, and in October 2025, his sweepingly romantic program at Lincoln Performance Hall featured Rachmaninoff's Piano Sonata No. 2. We'll hear that, plus performances from a Chamber Music Northwest Summer Festival concert with the Chamber Ensemble Opus 13 and Mozart. I'm Brandy Parisi. I hope you can join me Sunday at 1 for Played in Oregon.

Nathan Sperry and the Organ Repertory Singers with the Ave Maria by Franz Biebl. And finally, for me this evening, a ballade for piano and orchestra by Gabriel Fauré. The Irish National Symphony Orchestra, playing under the direction of Antonio D'Almeida, and the pianist is François-Joël Troilier. I'm John Burke. Thanks for being there. I'm back tomorrow evening at 6. Hope you'll join me then. Sweet dreams.

A ballade for piano and orchestra by Gabriel Fauré. We heard pianist François-Joël Thiollier and the Irish National Symphony led by Antonio de Almeida. Andrea Murray with you until 2 in the morning. I've got music by J.S. Bach just ahead. 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

Pastorale, written in 1896 by John Ireland. That was pianist John Lenihan. We heard some dances for violin and guitar by Schubert before that, played by violinist Gil Shaham and guitarist Juran Zelscher. And before that, we heard the three trumpet-playing Leuben brothers, Hannes, Wolfgang, and Bernard. That was J.S. Bach's Jesu, Joy of Man's Desiring. We also heard organist Simon Preston. There's some Mozart coming up in the not-too-distant future here on All Classical Radio. Next, an Old English tune. Here's the Triad Ensemble.

Ernest Bloch was one of his teachers. We just heard music from Randall Thompson's 12 Canticles. Polyphony, led by Stephen Layton, performed Farewell. And before that, an old English instrumental tune performed by the Triad Ensemble from Berlin. We'll mostly be featuring shorter pieces in sets of 2 and 3 until the 1 o'clock hour or so. It's usually how we do it in the overnight set, listener-funded, not-for-profit, all classical radio. Here's the Scottish guitarist David Russell with Cuba, a piece by Isaac Albéniz.

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Part of Mozart's Symphony No. 39, that was the Prague Chamber Orchestra, Charles Mackaras conducting. Before that, Manfred Honeck led the Vienna Symphony Orchestra. We also heard the violinist Maria Dueñas. That was an arrangement of Love's Sorrow by Fritz Kreisler. And just before that, the guitarist David Russell performed Cuba by Isaac Albéniz. Pretty sure that means Cuba. Still to come this hour, music by the contemporary composer Arvo Pärt. And right now, music from Handel's Rinaldo. We'll hear the Seattle Baroque Orchestra, Stephen Stubbs conducting, and the harpist Maxine Islander.

Harpist Maxine Islander and the Seattle Baroque, led by Stephen Stubbs. That was the famous aria from Rinaldo by George Friedrich Handel. Coming up, he was better known for a while by the moniker Aphex Twin. We'll hear a piece by Richard D. James coming up after an Estonian lullaby. It's music by Arvo Pärt, Tõnu Kaljuste led the Tallinn Chamber Orchestra and the Estonian Philharmonic Chamber Choir.

is probably best known as an electronica artist. We heard music by Richard D. James, who recorded under the name of Aphex Twin. We heard the Kaiser Quartet, double bassist Christoph Anneker, harpist Jean Berta, pianist Jacques Amand, and violinist Daniel Hope. And before that, Tonu Kaljusta led the Estonian Philharmonic Chamber Choir and the Tallinn Chamber Orchestra. In music by the living Estonian composer Arvo Pärt, that was his Estonian lullaby. Just south of Estonia is Latvia, and just south of that, Lithuania. We'll hear music by the Lithuanian composer Mikalojus Turlionis in just a moment on All Classical Radio, KQAC, Portland, 89.9, KQOC, Glen Eden Beach at 88.1, KQMI, Manzanita at 88.9, KQHR, the Dalles and Hood River at 88.1 and 96.3, KSLC, McMinnville, 90.3, K239BP, Corvallis, 95.7, and streaming at allclassical.org.

always nice to hear soprano Renee Fleming. That was Brahms' Moonlit Night. A mazurka by Chopin before that, played by pianist Maria Joao Pires. And before that, a prelude by Mikalojus Konstantinas Čiurlionis, a 19th century Lithuanian composer. We heard the Lithuanian pianist Vytautas Landsbergis. Well, I hope you're enjoying the music on this Thursday night. I'm Andrea Murray, sharing it with you until 2 a.m. Everything we do here at the station is made possible by the support of our listeners, and we're really grateful for that.

Chanticleer with music by Tomas Luis de Victoria. Before that, it was music by Francesco Maria Veracini. We heard an ensemble that included violinist Nicola Benedetti. And the set began with an arrangement of the lullaby from Khachaturian's Gaiana, performed by violist Molly Carr and pianist Anna Petrova. Well, every day on the calendar is some composer's birthday. Today, that distinction belongs to Ottorino Respighi, who was born on this date in Bologna in 1879. He spent a lot of time in Russia, working in orchestras there, at which point he became a student of Rimsky-Korsakov. Here's a movement from his Ancient Airs and Dances Suite No. 3.

Rico Saccani led the Irish National Symphony Orchestra. That was part of the Ancient Airs and Dances Suite No. 3 by Respighi. All the pieces in those suites were based on Italian Renaissance songs and pieces for lutes. Happy Respighi's birthday, by the way. He was born on this date in 1879. Coming up, music for string quartet by Anton Bruckner also. Music by Astor Piazzolla, played by a Portlander right now. It's music from The Snow Maiden. We'll hear the Moscow Chamber Orchestra under Konstantin Orbelian with music by Tchaikovsky.

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The prelude from Claude Debussy's Sweet Bergamasque. We heard it performed on two guitars by the Assad brothers, Sergio and Odair. And before that, music from Tchaikovsky's Snow Maiden, performed by the Moscow Chamber Orchestra, directed by Konstantin Orbelian. Every Sunday morning, you're invited to the brunch table, metaphorically speaking. It's Kate Remington's Sunday Brunch, the perfect playlist for whatever you do on a Sunday morning. That's starting at 10 o'clock. Next up, part of a string quintet in F by Bruckner. We'll hear the Fine Arts Quartet and playing the second viola, Gil Sharon.

Violist Gil Sharon sitting in with the Fine Arts Quartet to play that movement from the String Quintet in F by Anton Bruckner. Just a few minutes before midnight, let's wrap up our Thursday night with music by Astor Piazzolla, played by the Portland violinist Thomas Kotick. First, though, pianist Angela Hewitt with Melancholy. It's music by Emmanuel Chabrier.

The Portland violinist Thomas Kotik performing with pianist Dao Lin. That was a melody by Astor Piazzolla. Before that, Angela Hewitt played Melancholy from Emmanuel Chabrier's Picturesque Pieces. It's midnight here in the City of Roses. Welcome to Friday. It's the 10th of July. We're part of Gabriel Fauré's Requiem. Just around the corner, I'm Andrea Murray here till 2 at All Classical Radio, KQAC, Portland, 89.9, KQOC, Glen Eden Beach at 88.1, KQMI, Manzanita at 88.9, KQHR, the Dalles and Hood River at 88.1 and 96.3. 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

Katya and her sister Marielle Labeck played the pianos. We also heard the Philharmonia Orchestra led by Semyon Bishkov, a movement from Mendelssohn's Concerto for Two Pianos and Orchestra in E. And we welcomed Friday, July 10th with the Sanctus from Gabriel Fauré's Requiem, performed by the Montreal Symphony Orchestra and chorus led by Charles Dutoit. Coming up in the 1 o'clock hour, we'll start to fold in some longer pieces, including variations for piano and orchestra by a composer named Dora Bright. Mostly sets of shorter pieces up until then. Here's an old Scottish tune. It's called The Lone Veil, played on lute by Ron McFarlane.

Vanessa Benelli, Moselle, with a prelude by Alexander Scriabin. Before that, the Portland guitarist Scott Kreitzer, with a piece by a 17th-century French composer and lutenist named François Dufaux. Music performed by a former Portlander. Before that, we heard lutenist Ron McFarlane playing the old Scottish tune, The Lone Vale. That's V-A-L-E. Well, thank you for enjoying the music with me. Here at All Classical Radio, I'm Andrea Murray, on until 2 a.m. This next set begins with the Waltz of the Moments by the contemporary Ukrainian composer Valentin Silvestrov. Christoph Poppin leads the Munich Chamber Orchestra.

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Music by the 20th century Canadian composer Robert Farnon. That was How Beautiful Is Night. Adrian Leper led the Czech Radio Symphony. We heard Facades by Philip Glass, performed by the London Chamber Orchestra, and the set began with the Munich Chamber Orchestra, led by Christoph Poppen. That was The Waltz of the Moments by Valentin Silvestrov. We'll sometimes play music by Valentin Silvestrov on our contemporary music show. It's called Club Mod. I get to host it every Saturday night at 9, and I think you'd enjoy it as much as I do. I hope you can make it this Saturday night.

was Antonio Pompa Baldi with a piece by Francis Poulenc. Originally a choral setting of a poem by Louise de Villemorin. Before that, a serenade for solo guitar by Sofia Gubaidulina. We heard guitarist Franz Halasch. And the set began with a traditional Swedish song performed by the Danish String Quartet. A couple of more short pieces to wrap up the midnight hour. The first, actually two pieces, A Romance and Pastoral by Ralph Vaughan Williams. We'll hear the Schubert Ensemble and violinist Allison Dodds.

Music from the Suite on English Folk Tunes by Benjamin Britten. That was the Britten Symphonia, led by James McMillan. Before that, the Schubert Ensemble and violinist Alison Dodds with the Romance and Pastoral from 1914. That was music by Ralph Vaughan Williams. With you for the rest of this 1 o'clock hour, I'm Andrea Murray, and I'm glad you're here at All Classical Radio. KQAC, Portland, 89.9. 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

On All Classical Radio, we just heard music by Johannes Brahms. It was part of his Symphony No. 1, the Andante Movement, played by the Munich Philharmonic, Christian Thielemann conducting. Before that, it was Stile Antico with The Lord's Prayer by John Shepherd. We'll hear a little bit about Dora Bright before we hear her variations for piano and orchestra later on in this 1 o'clock hour. First, music by 20th century British composer Christopher Ball. Actually died in 2022. When he was 7 years old, he heard George Butterworth's The Banks of Green Willow on a BBC children's music show and begged his parents to give him music lessons, which they finally did. He went on to play clarinet for the BBC Symphony Orchestra. He wrote a lot of music for BBC programs as well. Soloist Thomas Gould performs with the Emerald Concert Orchestra, led by Christopher Ball, in a movement from his violin concerto.

The Largo Movement from Christopher Ball's Violin Concerto. We heard soloist Thomas Gould. Christopher Ball, who died in 2022, led that recording by the Emerald Concert Orchestra. Music by another British composer, Dora Bright, coming up in just about 15 minutes. First, though, a couple of short pieces, the first of which is an elegy for strings by Edvard Grieg, performed by the English String Orchestra, William Boughton, conducting on listener-funded, not-for-profit, non-commercial, all-classical radio.

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He referred to himself as a romanticist and a melodist. Music by the late 19th, early 20th century Russian composer, who was of Ukrainian descent, Serge Borkovich. Pavel Gilulov played his Lyrica Nova. And just before that, the English String Orchestra led by William Boughton with an elegy for strings by Edward Elgar. Well, that's it for me. I'm Andrea Murray. I hope you have a terrific Friday. I'll be back at 10 o'clock tonight. I'll leave you with music by Dora Bright, a late 19th, early 20th century English composer and

pianist. She was the first woman to ever win a prestigious prize called the Lucas Medal back in 1888. Samantha Ward is the soloist in these Variations for Piano and Orchestra.

Dora Bright's Variations for Piano and Orchestra. Samantha Ward was the soloist with the Royal Liverpool Philharmonic, conducted by Charles Peebles on All Classical Radio, bringing you companionship, healing, and joy through music at KQAC Portland, 89.9, KQOC Glen Eden Beach, 88.1, KQMI Manzanita, 88.9, KQHR The Dalles and Hood River, 88.1 and 96.3, KSLC McMinnville, 90.3, and K239 BP Corvallis, 95.7. 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I'm Kate Remington, sitting in for Leb, and we've got some great music to listen to together, including this sonata in G major by Bach with Chatham Baroque.

Bach wrote a lot of his instrumental music while he was working for Prince Leopold of Anhalt-Köthen, who was happy with anything Bach cared to write, including this piece, the Sonata for Violin and Continuo. It's catalog listing 1021. And early this morning on All Classical Radio, we heard Chatham Baroque. Alberto Ginastera borrowed a lot of Argentinian folk elements for his Variaciones Concertantes, or concert variations. The Royal Liverpool Philharmonic is getting a workout early this morning.

In the 1950s, Alberto Ginastera was writing a lot of film scores, but his love was still with concert music, and you could really hear that with these variaciones concertantes, or concert variations, performed this morning on All Classical Radio by the Royal Philharmonic. Here's one of Beethoven's early string quartets. This is from the first group of six of Opus 18. Number 4 is performed by the Cyprus String Quartet.

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Over the centuries, Haydn has inspired many composers to write string quartets, including Beethoven. We heard his quartet, Opus 18, number 4, one of the early ones, performed by the Cyprus String Quartet on All Classical Radio, sharing programming created for humans by humans every day at KQAC Portland 89.9, KQOC Glen Eden Beach 88.1, KQMI Manzanita 88.9, KQHR The Dalles and Hood River 88.1 and 96.3, KSLC McMinnville 90.3, and K239BP Corvallis 95.7. 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I'm Kate Remington, sitting in for Leb, and it's great to be here with you. Here's October from Tchaikovsky's musical calendar, The Seasons,

Tchaikovsky created a musical calendar called The Seasons, with a piece for each month, and we just heard the autumn song for October on listener-supported All Classical Radio. Lemminkainen is the brawny hero of Finland's epic poem, The Kalevala. Sibelius was very interested in Finnish folk culture, and he took four legends from The Kalevala and created this suite, and they all loosely revolve around Lemminkainen's exploits. We'll also hear the Swan of Tuonela as one of the legends. Eugene Ormandy is conducting the Philadelphia Orchestra.

Sibelius and his wife were part of a group of artists who were very much pushing for Finland's independence from Russia. And one of the ways Sibelius made his point was by using music inspired by Finnish folk culture, including the Kalevala, the epic poem, kind of a saga featuring the hero Lemminkainen. We heard Sibelius's Lemminkainen Suite with the Philadelphia Orchestra, led by Eugene Ormandy, early this morning on All Classical Radio.

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Also on our website, you'll find ways to sign up as a sustaining donor. I'm Kate Remington. It's great to be here with you. I'm sitting in for Leb. In a little bit, we'll hear some rediscovered music by Vaughan Williams. This, though, is the last symphony by Brahms. It's number 4 with George Zell leading the Cleveland Orchestra.

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Of Brahms' four symphonies. We heard the Cleland Orchestra led by George Sell on listener-supported All Classical Radio. Surprisingly, cellist Pablo Casals didn't commission many works from 20th century composers, unlike a lot of other artists, but he was in conversation with Vaughan Williams for a cello concerto. Vaughan Williams only finished about 4 minutes of the concerto, but in 2009, David Matthews orchestrated what would have been the slow movement of that concerto. It's called Dark Pastoral, and here's the world premiere performance with cellist Guy Johnson and the Royal Scottish National Orchestra, led by Martin Yates.

Vaughan Williams didn't finish a concerto that Pablo Casals commissioned from him, and all that was left was a tiny fragment of what was going to be the slow movement. But in 2009, David Matthews expanded it and orchestrated it, and this morning on All Classical Radio, we heard that world premiere performance with cellist Guy Johnson and the Royal Scottish National Orchestra, directed by Martin Yates.

Just a little bit from John Dowland, one of Queen Elizabeth I's favorite composers on all classical radio, sharing programming created for humans, by humans, every day at KQAC Portland 89.9, KQOC Glen Eden Beach 88.1, KQMI Manzanita 88.9, KQHR The Dalles and Hood River 88.1 and 96.3, KSLC McMinnville 90.3, and K239BP Corvallis 95.7. 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I'm Kate Remington, sitting in for Leb. It's great to be here with you early on this Friday morning. Here's a nocturne by Giuseppe Martucci.

nighttime piece, the Nocturne, Opus 70, number 1, by Italian Giuseppe Martucci. We heard the Rome Symphony Orchestra, led by Francesco Lavecchia, on listener-supported All Classical Radio. In a little bit, we'll hear an impromptu for harp by Fauré, and we'll hear how Dvorak recycled some love songs. This is the Chamber Concerto No. 2 by Jean-Philippe Rameau, with Christophe Rousset leading Les Talents Lyriques.

Jean-Philippe Rameau wrote a group of six concertos for sextet. And from that group, we heard the concerto number 2 with Christophe Rousset leading Les Talents Lyriques on listener-supported All Classical Radio. Dvorak was so in love with a young woman, he wrote her a set of 18 love songs. But unfortunately, she had other plans, and she dumped him. And he recycled 12 of those love songs into his Cypresses for String Quartet. This morning, we'll hear numbers 4 through 6 of the Cypresses with the Chilingirian Quartet.

The Chilingirian Quartet performed three, numbers 4, 5, and 6, from the 12 Cypresses, love songs that Antonín Dvořák recycled into little pieces for string quartet. When you visit our website at allclassical.org, you can see what's playing in real time with all the details, and you'll also find information about Awaken. It's the third album we've released as part of our Recording Inclusivity Initiative.

And Warren will be along in just a few minutes on All Classical Radio. Among other things, he'll be sharing Tchaikovsky's Memories of a Dear Place and a prelude by Bach, orchestrated by Leopold Stokowski. I'm Kate Remington. It's been great keeping you company early this morning, and I will leave you with this impromptu for harp, Opus 86, by Gabriel Fauré, with a performance by Maria Graff.

Maria Graf performing an impromptu for harp in D flat major by Gabriel Fauré. Thanks, Kate. I'm Warren Black. Good to have your company here on yet another Friday morning. Congrats to all of us. We made it to another Friday. 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

violinist Tasman Little and the BBC National Orchestra of Wales performing the melody from Memories of a Dear Place by Peter Tchaikovsky. Still to come this hour, a great pair of chamber music pieces featuring a couple of standout members of the woodwind section. Right now, a pair of lyric pieces by Edvard Grieg, Evening in the Mountains and At the Cradle. Naomi Järvi leads the Gothenburg Symphony Orchestra.

0: Evening in the Mountains, and At the Cradle, a pair of lyric pieces by Edvard Grieg, performed by the Gothenburg Symphony Orchestra, conducted by Neeme Järvi. Coming up in just a moment, a movement from American composer George Walker's String Quartet No. 1.
1: There's music from home and away this week on Sunday Brunch. Aaron Copland sends us a letter from home, and we'll hear A Lullaby of Home by Jessica Curry. But we'll also visit Winnipeg, Canada, and spend a little time in Paris. I'm Kate Remington, and there'll be a spot for you at the brunch table this Sunday at 10 on All Classical Radio.

cellist John Henry Crawford and guitarist Gigi performing Agua e Vino, or Water and Wine, by Brazilian composer Herberto Gismonti. The Miró Quartet before that, with the Molto Adagio movement from the String Quartet No. 1 by American composer George Walker. 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That runs through March 2027. There's more information at the Halle Ford Museum website, hfma.willamette.edu.

The BBC Philharmonic, led by Gianandrea Nozzetta, performing the overture and ritornello from Ermanno Volfarari's opera Il Campiello, or The Little Square, on Community Funded All Classical Radio. Here is a performance of music for a long time attributed to Carl Maria von Weber, a lovely introduction, theme, and set of variations for clarinet and strings. Most music scholars at this point agree that it was more than likely written by another composer named Josef Kufner. This is definitely, though, I can assure you, a performance featuring clarinetist David Schifrin and the Chamber Music Society of Lincoln Center.

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Alexander Borodin's In the Steppes of Central Asia, Theodor Kuchar leading the National Symphony Orchestra of Ukraine. Coming up in the 7 o'clock hour, music for A Pair of Pluckers by Antonio Vivaldi. I'm Warren Black. So glad you could join me here on Friday morning. Here is a flute quintet in B-flat major by Luigi Boccherini, a performance featuring Australian flutist Sally Walker.

Flute Quintet in B-flat major by Luigi Boccherini, the number 5 from his Opus 19. Flutist Sally Walker performing with violinists Elizabeth Layton and Allison Rayner, violist Stephen King, and cellist Thomas Marlin. 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

BBC National Orchestra of Wales, led by Rumon Gamba, performing the Song for Orchestra by English composer Ruth Gibbs. Support for the music comes from Rose Villa, a nonprofit single-site continuing care retirement community in Portland. Founded in 1960, Rose Villa offers older adults the support they need to live with purpose, autonomy, and independence. Located on 22 lush acres overlooking the Willamette River, they're a proud supporter of the arts. There's more information at rosevilla.org. Here is one of only two concertos by Antonio Vivaldi written for the mandolin, although he did double up on this one. It's a concerto for two mandolins in G major. We'll hear a performance by Europa Galante, led by Fabio Biondi. The two mandolinists are Sonia Maurer and Giovanni Scaramuzzino.

0: Antonio Vivaldi's Concerto for Two Mandolins in G Major, mandolinists Giovanni Scaramuzzino and Sonia Maurer performing with Europa Galante, led by Fabio Biondi. Coming up in 5 or 6 minutes, a fantasy on a tune gathered at Brigg Fair in Lincolnshire.
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The Eroica Trio performing a piano trio arrangement of the aria from Baquianas Brasileiras No. 5 by Brazilian composer Heitor Bila Lobos. On Community Funded, All Classical Radio, I'm Warren Black. Glad you could join me this morning. Here is music by English composer Frederick Delius, Brig Fair, a fantasy on the folk tune, Brig Fair. That tune gathered early in the 20th century by Percy Grainger at Brig Fair in Lincolnshire. Frederick Delius heard a choral arrangement that Grainger had made of the tune and asked his friend Percy, "Would you mind if I composed an orchestral fantasy on that theme?" Percy Grainger was more than happy to have Frederick Delius do that. Here is the result, performed by the Boston Pops, led by John Williams.

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0: Brig Fair by Frederick Delius, his orchestral fantasy on an old English folk tune. Boston Pops led by John Williams. And we will stick with that theme of old English folk tunes in just a moment after we find out what Andre Murray has in store for us tomorrow night on Club Mod.
1: I'm Andrea Murray. This week on All Classical's Contemporary Music Show, we'll hear The Four Seasons of Brazil by Dimitri Servo. And that's just the beginning of this week's Love Mod, Saturday night at 9.

cellist Adrian Bradbury and pianist Andrew West performing Percy Grainger's Variations on Handel's The Harmonious Blacksmith. The Danish String Quartet, before that, performing the old English folk tune Lovely Joan on community-funded all-classical radio. Here is a divertissement for piano and strings by Irish composer John Field, a performance by pianist Michael O'Rourke and the London Mozart Players led by Matthias Bamert.

pianist Mihail O'Rourke and the London Mozart Players performing John Field's Divertissement No. 2. Northwest Previews coming up in just a couple of minutes, and in the 8 o'clock hour after Northwest Previews, a quick look at today's weather. Also, Rayfun Williams' Folk Songs of the Four Seasons.

0: The Swedish recorder quartet and percussionist Leif Carlson performing the Tordion, or the third movement, from Peter Warlock's Capriol Suite. Northwest Previews is coming right up. 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
1: The weekend is here. I'm Andrea Murray, and this is Northwest Previews. For many years, if you asked most people, the unofficial start of the classical music concert season was in September, and it ran through late May, early June. But that is definitely no longer the case. There are now classical music festivals happening right through June, July, and August throughout our region. So on today's Northwest Previews, I thought it might be helpful to provide a kind of overview of what's coming up in the next several weeks. Portland's nationally acclaimed Chamber Music Northwest Festival continues tonight with a performance by the mandolinist Chris Thiele. In the last 2 weeks of the festival, they welcome artists including clarinetist David Schifrin, their former artistic director who'll play in Mozart's clarinet quintet, and a chamber music version of Rhapsody in Blue. Also this weekend, the Oregon Coast Music Festival gets underway with a performance by Portland pianist and composer Daryl Grant. Just outside of Salem, Oregon, the Benedictine monks at Mount Angel Abbey are getting ready for the 51st Abbey Bach Festival. Over the course of 4 days, artists from all over the country and even the world perform music by, of course, J.S. Bach, but not exclusively. For example, contemporary music for sax quartet. And there's always the picnic buffet supper on the hilltop grounds of the historic abbey overlooking the Willamette Valley. Speaking of Bach, the world-renowned Oregon Bach Festival wraps up this weekend with a masterpiece for orchestra and chorus, Joseph Haydn's oratorio, The Creation. And you can hear music written before Bach came along, beginning July 31st. That's when Cantoris in Ecclesia presents the world's only William Byrd Festival, featuring music by Renaissance composers, including Byrd. And now let's check out some of the August festivals in our region on Northwest Previews. The annual free Vancouver Arts and Music Festival takes place in Esther Short Park, August 7th, 8th, and 9th. In addition to visual art and performances of all kinds, the Vancouver Symphony Orchestra will perform with stars including one of the world's most famous violinists, Pinchas Zukerman, in a concert conducted by Gerard Schwartz. By the way, I just found out that the newest summer festival in our region was created by All Classical's former resident youth artist, the pianist and conductor Amir Atsker. The series is called The Classical Northwest, and it's happening in venues around Portland from July 28th through August 8th. And if you love wine almost as much as you love classical music, well, I've got good news. The 11th annual Willamette Valley Chamber Festival features performances by regional musicians, including many members of the Oregon Symphony. They perform intimate chamber concerts in vineyards and cellars at Oregon wineries. By now, it's probably obvious that I wasn't exaggerating about the number of festivals in our region. On August 10th, the celebrated pianist Michelle Kahn opens the Sun River Music Festival with Beethoven's Piano Concerto No. 4. Later on in Sun River, a multimedia piece by contemporary composer Kevin Putz about the inner world of Albert Einstein. And I think I've got just enough time to mention the Soletz Bay Music Festival. That opens August 13th with a performance in Lincoln City called Dreams of Childhood, Reflections of a New Father with Pietas Meting Son. Oh, and I've barely scratched the surface. If you'd like more information about this summer's festivals and other classical concerts, it's on the calendar at allclassical.org. We broadcast Northwest Previews Friday mornings at 8. Next week, we'll hear about Portland's annual Concerts at the Barn series. I'm Andrea Murray. I hope your weekend and your whole summer sound great.

Antonio Pompobaldi performing The Paths of Love by Francis Poulenc. I'm Warren Black. In today's weather, another beautiful sunny summer day outside. And that's what we have to look forward to for days to come. Beautiful sunny weather, though, today. Around 80 degrees for a high here in Portland, Vancouver, this general neck of the woods. Cooler than that and cloudier, of course, for our friends on the Central Coast. High temperature there today, closer to 60. Hood River in the Dalles, also sunny, and around 80 degrees for a high today. Next week, we could be looking at higher highs, so getting it's a little bit more sunny, maybe even upper 80s, close to 90. We'll know better about next week when it arrives, but in the meantime, please do your best to stay hydrated. That's good advice any day and for many reasons. Also, I hope your internal weather is hanging in there today.

0: Dame Kiri Tekanawa and the London Symphony Orchestra and Chorus, led by Sir Colin Davis, performing the Laudate Dominum from Mozart's Solemn Vespers. Coming up in just a moment, a 15-minute trip around the seasons.
1: Pianist Boris Gilbert is currently guest artistic curator at Portland Piano International. That includes playing concerts, and in October 2025, his sweepingly romantic program at Lincoln Performance Hall featured Rachmaninoff's Piano Sonata No. 2. We'll hear that, plus performances from a Chamber Music Northwest Summer Festival concert with the Chamber Ensemble Opus 13 and Mozart. I'm Brandi Parisi. I hope you can join me Sunday at 1 for Played in Oregon.
0: In the late 1940s, Rayfon Williams wrote his Folk Songs of the Four Seasons. Folk songs not unfamiliar to Dr. Von Williams, a very passionate scholar and enthusiast for the English folk tunes, as well as English hymns. In the early part of the 20th century, there was a concern that a lot of the old folk melodies would just disappear. And so people like Rayfon Williams and some of his contemporaries went out and documented them. Rayfon Williams made this Folk Songs of the Four Seasons from 16 folk songs. It begins with a prelude, and then the year begins in the spring. We'll hear a performance by the Royal Scottish National Orchestra, led by Martin Yates.

Ray Vaughan Williams, Folk Songs of the Four Seasons, a suite that took us from spring back through winter, and I guess technically then to spring once again. That was a performance by the Royal Scottish National Orchestra led by Martin Yates. Coming up in less than 5 minutes, music by a young student, well, one of many young students of Ralph Vaughan Williams. First, I wanted to thank Chamber Music Northwest for their support, their Confluence, our Shared Voices Festival, continues citywide through July 19th, featuring dozens of concerts, community events, and world premieres with celebrated artists like Jennifer Fauci, Anthony McGill, Jennifer Johnson Cano, and more. Tickets and information at cmnw.org. And yesterday, on Thursdays at 3, co-artistic director Suvin Kim played the heck out of some Bach, and you can check that out in our audio archive at allclassical.org.

Cellist Christian Pierre Lamarca performing the Allegro Vivace movement from a Sonata for Viola da Gamba by Georg Philipp Telemann. The Sackbut Players of Toulouse before that performing a Chaconne by Tarquinio Merula here on Listener Funded All Classical Radio. Coming up in about 5 minutes, some unfinished business by Franz Schubert. Right now, though, a festival scherzo by English composer Madeleine Dring, who as a young person got into a program at the Royal College of Music in London. So she started at 10, received a scholarship to study violin and piano. Among her teachers, Ralph Vaughan Williams, who we just heard from earlier. Her festival scherzo was written to reflect the feelings of being in England for the Festival of Britain in 1951.

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1: Ensemble performing Madeleine Dring's Festival Scherzo, written in 1951. Madeleine Dring passed away in her early 50s, having never really thought of herself primarily as a composer. Another composer who died tragically young was Franz Schubert, who died in his early 30s, left behind a lot of unfinished pieces, probably the most famous of those, his unfinished symphony. He also left behind this string quartet movement in C minor, probably an initial sketch for a string quartet that never came to be. We'll hear a performance of his string quartet movement in C minor now by the Borodin String Quartet.

0: The Borodin String Quartet, performing Franz Schubert's String Quartet in One Movement, started in December of 1820, but never completed or performed during his lifetime. Coming up on Composer's Datebook, we get an entire concerto within Composer's Datebook today. And here's what's coming up tomorrow on The Score.
1: America turns 250 this month, and we're celebrating with part two of The Score's musical tributes to events, movements, and movies that take a lighthearted look at our recent history. Join Forrest Gump in a serendipitous romp through 38 years. Cheer to the feminist movement with 9 to 5. Get a glimpse of insights into modern life and identity with American Fiction. And more, Saturday at 2 on The Score.
0: Oh, also coming up in the 9 o'clock hour, a pair of pieces in honor of today's World Cup quarterfinal match.

0: And that's one way you know it's Friday. Joe Hisaishi and friends performing Ponyo on the Cliff by the Sea. Before that, the polka from Roslagen by Hugo Alfvén from his music for the ballet The Prodigal Son, Oko Kamu, leading the Helsingborg Symphony Orchestra. 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
1: This is the Composer's Datebook for July 10th. I'm John Burge. On today's date in 1919, the British composer, Edward Elgar, finished a work he labeled, jokingly, as his Opus 1001, a smoking cantata, intended, according to the manuscript, as, quote, an edifying, allegorical, improving, expostulatory, educational, persuasive, hortatory, instructive, dictatorial, magisterial, and adatory work. It's also only 50 seconds long. The score was completed at the Hertfordshire home of a wealthy banker named Edward Speyer, one of Elgar's oldest friends, to whom the manuscript was given. When Elgar came to stay, Speyer had only one request, that the composer and his musician friends kindly do not smoke in the hall or on the staircase. That's also the full text of Elgar's cantata.

0: In the middle of his manuscript, Elgar drew a medieval hell's mouth, belching smoke. The little score was discovered, performed, and recorded for the first time in July of 2003. Composer's Datebook is produced by APM, American Public Media, in conjunction with the American Composers Forum, reminding you that all music was once new.
1: You can hear Composer's Datebook every day on All Classical Radio, first at 9 a.m. and then again at 6 p.m. I'm Warren Black. Glad you could join me here on Friday morning, July the 10th. A little later in the hour, a great piece by Samuel Coleridge Taylor, a nonet that I heard a local ensemble perform once. It's just terrific. So that'll be our featured piece for the hour. Also coming up a little later, music by one of today's musical birthday celebrants. But right now, music inspired by today's World Cup quarterfinal match between Spain and Belgium, which kicks off at noon today in Southern California. You could say LA, but it's actually in Inglewood, California at SoFi Stadium. So I have a pair of pieces, one by a Belgian composer, the other by a Spanish composer, in honor of today's game.

0: guitarist Hugh Sandilands and the ensemble Private Music performing Canarios by Spanish composer Gaspar Sanz. The Cleveland Symphonic Winds before that, led by Frederick Fennell, performing Belgian Paratroopers by Belgian composer Pierre Liman. A couple of composers separated by a couple hundred years, and that's in honor of today's World Cup quarterfinal match between Spain and Belgium. They take the pitch today at noon. Best of luck to everybody playing and cheering along. Coming up in just a moment, a pair of pieces by one of today's musical birthday celebrants, none other than the German composer Karl Orff, and it's a couple of pieces from his greatest hit.
1: The Outdoor Piano Series in a Landscape returns for its 11th season of classical music in panoramic natural settings. Hunter Nowak performs on his 9-foot Steinway at locations across the American West, including Portland's Rose Garden Amphitheater and Laurelhurst Park, and in Washington at Mercer Island, Maryhill Museum, and more. Tickets and information at inalandscape.org.

0: a pair of pieces from Carl Orff's Carmina Burana. Carl Orff, born on today's date in 1895 in Munich. We heard one of the choral pieces from what is primarily a choral piece, Primovere, or Behold the Blessed Spring, a performance by the Bournemouth Symphony Orchestra and Chorus and Youth Choir led by Marin Alsop. And then the Berlin, or the Bournemouth Symphony Orchestra, performing the Tanz, or the Dance, from Carl Orff's Carmina Burana. Happy birthday to Carl.
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Scottish National Orchestra performing a musical snuffbox by Anatoly Liadov. Our featured piece for the 9 o'clock hour is a Nanette in F minor by Samuel Coleridge Taylor, written while he was a student at the Royal College of Music, a performance by the Cheneke Orchestra.

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members of the Teneke Orchestra performing the Nonette in F minor by the Afro-British composer Samuel Coleridge Taylor. I'm Warren Black. Thanks so much for joining me here on Friday morning. Brandi Parisi will be along at 10. He's got music by Leo Delibes in the 10 o'clock hour, a suite of his music from the ballet Coppelia. I'm going to leave you with one of the Hungarian Rhapsodies by Franz Liszt in just a moment. But first, I want to encourage you to join me tomorrow morning at 11 a.m. for this week's Saturday matinee, featuring music inspired by planes, trains, automobiles, other ways of getting around, including if you just feel like walking. Here is the Leipzig Gewandhaus Orchestra, led by Kurt Mazur, with the Hungarian Rhapsody No. 6 in D major, The Carnival in Pest by Franz Liszt. Hope you have a great weekend, and I hope that somehow everybody's team wins.

Carnival in Pest, the Hungarian Rhapsody No. 6 in D by Franz Liszt. Kurt Mazur led the Leipzig Gewandhaus Orchestra. Well, boy, do I have a colorful hour of music ahead for us. Set of romances for cello and piano, Robert Schumann presented to his wife as a Christmas present. A ballet suite about a life-size doll. And we're headed to Seville with Isaac Albéniz just ahead. 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Happy Friday. Good morning. I'm Brandy Parisi. I hope your day's off to a terrific start. As I mentioned, we're headed to Spain first this hour with Isaac Albéniz. His piano suite Iberia is in three movements, the first book, beginning with a set of folk dances, and then we're headed to Cádiz. Each of these movements, by the way, represents the culture and region of a particular area of Spain. In the third section, we're going to Seville. It's a piece inspired by the Corpus Christi celebrations in Seville and depicts a religious procession through the streets of the city, interweaving solemn, echoing strains of brass band. Even though, yes, it was written originally for piano, we're going to hear that colorful orchestration by Leopold Stokowski of A Fête of Seville from Iberia by Isaac Albéniz. Eric Kunzel conducts the Cincinnati Pops.

celebration, fête in Seville from Iberia by Isaac Albéniz, orchestrated by Leopold Stokowski. Eric Kunzel conducted the Cincinnati Pops. The ballet Coppelia concerns an eccentric doll maker, his mysterious life-sized doll, Coppelia, and a young village couple, Svanhilda and Franz, whose romance is tested when Franz falls in love with the unmoving doll. Here's the ballet suite from Coppelia by Leo Delibes. Heinz Fricke leads the Berlin Radio Symphony Orchestra.

Coppelia, Ballet Suite by Leo Delibes, Heinz Fricke, led the Berlin Radio Symphony Orchestra. 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Robert Schumann wrote a set of three romances for oboe and piano. In the winter of, or I should say late fall, early winter of 1849, it was during a very creative and productive period for Schumann, but it was also during a phase where he was having mental health issues. In fact, he would eventually be put into a place where he would die just about 2 years later. However, this work, this lovely work, he gave to his wife as a Christmas present, Clara Schumann, a set of three romances that sometimes the oboe part is played on a different instrument, as it is here. Cellist Christian Perlemarca is joined by pianist Jean-Frédéric Neubauer with three romances by Robert Schumann.

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0: Three Romances by Robert Schumann for cello and piano, in this case, played by cellist Christian Perlamarca and pianist Jean-Frédéric Neubauer.
1: This week, the concert hall is outdoors and in Vienna at the Summer Night Concert at Schönbrunn Palace. Yannick Nézet-Séguin brings a little French flair to the program. Gustavo Dudamel has a Latin flavor. And Franz Welser-Most brings us a galaxy far, far away. 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

Danserie, a suite of dances by Tilmansu Sato, arranged for wind ensemble and played by the North Texas Wind Symphony, conducted by Eugene Corporon. 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Happy Friday. Good morning. I'm Brandy Parisi. On the way, one of the London symphonies, those late symphonies by Joseph Haydn, and four Cornish dances by Malcolm Arnold. Some great music for a Friday. Here's Michaela Petri and the Academy of St. Martin in the Fields, kicking off the 11 a.m. hour with a recorder concerto in F by George Frederick Handel.

Recorder Concerto in F by George Frideric Handel. Michala Petri, soloist with the Academy of St. Martin in the Fields, led by Iona Brown. Composer who borrowed heavily from himself, George Frideric Handel. You might recognize that last movement, especially that he used that melody in a few pieces. Joseph Haydn borrowed from a chamber piece for his Symphony No. 102. We're going to hear that coming up in just a moment. But first, I'd like to thank Classic Pianos in Portland, with over 300 new and used pianos in stock from Yamaha, Bösendorfer, Schimmel and Estonia, plus pre-owned Steinways and more. ClassicPortland.com. The last handful of symphonies by Joseph Haydn are known as the London Symphonies. This is almost the last, number 102 out of 104. And the material from the Adagio movement in this work is nearly identical to the Adagio of Haydn's piano trio in F sharp, if you're familiar with that piece. Symphony number 102 in B flat. Nothing wrong with borrowing from yourself. Claudio Abbado conducts the Chamber Orchestra of Europe.

0: Joseph Haydn's Symphony No. 102 in B-flat, Claudio Abbado conducted the Chamber Orchestra of Europe. A work by Ugandan composer Justinian Tamusuza, coming up in just a moment.
1: I'm Andrea Murray. This week on All Classical's Contemporary Music Show, we'll hear The Four Seasons of Brazil by Dmitri Servo. And that's just the beginning of this week's Love Mod, Saturday night at 9.

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First movement by Ugandan composer Justinian Tamusuza, played by the Kronos Quartet. Well, I don't think we could order up a more beautiful day today here in Portland. A gorgeous Friday. We're expecting highs in the low 80s, 82, 83 degrees maybe. Tomorrow and Sunday, pretty much the same, just maybe a little cooler with highs in the upper 70s to right around 80 degrees. It looks like it is getting warmer next week, back in the low 90s probably by Tuesday and Wednesday, but gosh, this weekend is just going to be gorgeous. Four Cornish Dances now by Malcolm Arnold, here's Bryden Thompson and the Philharmonia Orchestra.

0: Four Cornish Dances by Malcolm Arnold, Bryden Thompson led the Philharmonia Orchestra.
1: There's music from home and away this week on Sunday Brunch. Aaron Copland sends us a letter from home, and we'll hear A Lullaby of Home by Jessica Curry. But we'll also visit Winnipeg, Canada, and spend a little time in Paris. I'm Kate Remington, and there'll be a spot for you at the brunch table this Sunday at 10 on All Classical Radio.

Helpak, a Cossack dance from Mazeppa by Peter Tchaikovsky. Eiji Owe led the Minnesota Orchestra. In today's New at Noon, coming up in just a moment, here on listener-supported All Classical Radio, inspiring curiosity, lifelong learning, and joy at KQAC Portland 89.9, KQOC Glen Eden Beach 88.1, KQMI Manzanita 88.9, KQHR, The Dalles and Hood River, 88.1 and 96.3, KSLC McMinnville, 90.3, K239 BP Corvallis, 95.7. 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It's a wonderful album, and again, just released today. You can find out more at allclassical.org. I'm Brandi Parisi, and speaking of new, it's time for today's New at Noon. Now, for the last couple of days, we've been enjoying pieces from the West German Radio Symphony Orchestra's new album of all music by Melanie Alain Bonis, or just Mel Bonis, as she went in her life. We're going to hear a suite in the form of a waltz next from this new album, a lovely collection of waltzes. These were originally written for piano and then later orchestrated in three movements, Ballabile, Interlude, and a Scherzo Waltz. Here is the West German Radio Symphony Orchestra of Cologne, led by Joseph Bastian, and today's New at Noon.

0: A Suite in the Form of a Waltz by Mel Bonis, Melanie Bonis. Joseph Bastian led the West German Radio Symphony Orchestra of Cologne from their brand new album of all music by Mel Bonis in today's New at Noon.
1: America turns 250 this month, and we're celebrating with part two of the score's musical tributes to events, movements, and movies that take a light-hearted look at our recent history. Join Forrest Gump in a serendipitous romp through 38 years. Cheer to the feminist movement with 9 to 5. Get a glimpse of insights into modern life and identity with American Fiction. 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

Gustavo Campa's Melody for Violin and Orchestra is Opus 1. Daniel and I played violin with the Philharmonic Orchestra of the Americas, led by Alondra de la Parra. I'd like to thank Chamber Music Northwest. 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And by the way, we had a bit of a preview of a concert from Chamber Music Northwest yesterday on Thursdays at 3. 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Overture now from the opera The Journey to Reims by Rossini. Riccardo Chailly conducts the National Philharmonic Orchestra.

overture from the opera The Journey to Reims by Rossini, Riccardo Chailly conducted the National Philharmonic Orchestra. The origin of the piece we're about to hear is from a famous Latin ode by Horace, where he advises Locanui to be wise and scale back far-reaching hopes to enjoy the present moment, carpe diem. The title of this piece is Sapius, which is traditionally translated, yes, as to be wise or to be mindful. And this is a piece written by contemporary Italian composer Olivia Belli for the violinist Mari Samuelson and her album from a couple of years ago called Life. Here is Mari Samuelson, Julian Quentin, and the strings of Scoring Berlin with Sapius by Olivia Belli.

Sapias by Olivia Bailey for violin, piano, and strings, Mari Samuelson, Julian Quentin, and Scoring Berlin were led by Jonathan Stockhammer.

Say Love If Ever Thou Didst Find by John Dowland, with soprano Emma Kirkby and lutenist Anthony Rulli. Well, on the way, I have a waltz that was dedicated to an Austrian naval commander who'd achieved a, well, big military victory. That's coming up. First, here's the Hanover Band, led by Anthony Halstead, the Sinfonia Concertante for clarinets, bassoon, horns, flute, and orchestra by Johann Christian Bach.

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Sinfonia Concertante in E-flat by Johann Christian Bach for two clarinets, bassoon, two horns, flute, and orchestra. Anthony Halsted conducted the Hanover Band. Oh gosh, what a beautiful Friday afternoon here in Portland. We're expecting highs in the, gosh, maybe low 80s, mostly sunny skies. Much the same over the weekend, but, well, maybe a little bit cooler. Highs in the upper 70s to right around 80 degrees. I don't think we could dial up a more perfect forecast. Maybe a cloud or two in the mornings, but sunny skies both afternoons. A waltz now dedicated to an Austrian naval commander who had just won a victory over the Italian Navy, Carl Michael Zehrer's On the High Seas Waltz. Christian Pollack leads the Razumovsky Symphony Orchestra.

not sure how much waltzing that Austrian naval commander took part in, but that waltz on the high seas was dedicated to him. Christian Pollack conducted the Razumovsky Symphony Orchestra. Pianist Boris Gilbert is currently guest artistic curator at Portland Piano International. That includes playing concerts, and in October 2025, his sweepingly romantic program at Lincoln Performance Hall featured Rachmaninoff's Piano Sonata No. 2. We'll hear that, plus performances from a Chamber Music Northwest Summer Festival concert with the Chamber Ensemble Opus 13 and Mozart. I'm Brandy Parisi. I hope you can join me Sunday at 1 for Played in Oregon.

Ride of the Valkyries from Die Walküre by Richard Wagner. Fabio Luisi led Philharmonia of Zurich. I have an ambitious, rarely heard piano concerto by an early Romantic era composer who's actually best known as the father of the wind quintet, coming up in the 1 o'clock hour. Also, a violin sonata, the second sonata by Johannes Brahms, and music by Jean-Baptiste Lully, just ahead here on listener-supported All Classical Radio, broadcasting from the heart of Portland, Oregon, at KQAC Portland, 89.9, KQOC Glen Eden Beach, 88.1, KQMI Manzanita, 88.9, KQHR The Dalles and Hood River, 88.1 and 96.3, KSLC McMinnville, 90.3, K239 BP Corvallis, 95.7. 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

0: Jordi Savall and the Concert of Nations with Suite from the opera Alcesta by Jean-Baptiste Lully, based on the Euripides play. And by the way, coming up on Sunday on our weekly hour of music inspired by literature, I have Lully's music written for a play by Molière, Le Bourgeois Gentilhomme. I hope you can join me. That's Sunday at 1, and our entire weekend lineup of programs and specials can be found on our website at allclassical.org.
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Anton Reicha was a really interesting musician and teacher from the late 18th, early 19th centuries. Bohemian-born, Bavarian-educated, and later naturalized French composer. He was a friend of Beethoven, a teacher of Franz Liszt, Berlioz, and César Franck. He was an innovator who's best known today for his contributions to the wind quintet literature. However, he was unwilling to have his music published, like Michael Haydn, by the way. And he fell into obscurity soon after his death, and his life and work haven't really been intensively studied. In fact, the work we're about to hear is rarely performed, and the complete version of it, the final section of the solo part, was only discovered in 2018. Piano Concerto in E-flat by Antonín Reicha, or Anton Reicha, we'll hear played now by pianist Jan Bartosz with the Prague Radio Symphony Orchestra, led by Peter Popelka.

A rarely heard work by Czech composer Anton Rajka, Piano Concerto in E-flat. That was played by pianist Jan Bartoš with the Prague Radio Symphony Orchestra, led by Peter Popelka. Well, speaking of rarely heard works and composers, coming up this afternoon, a set of pieces in the Spanish style by the composer, violinist, and a person regarded as one of Spain's greatest conductors ever, Enrique Fernández Arbós. Also, a violin concerto by Mozart, the first Romanian Rhapsody, that wonderfully vibrant piece by George Enescu, and much more. Krista will be around in about 20 minutes, and she's kicking things off with music by Arthur Sullivan. I'm going to leave you with Violin Sonata No. 2 by Johannes Brahms. Here's violinist Arno Sussman and pianist Orion Weiss.

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What a performance of the Violin Sonata No. 2 by Johannes Brahms. Arno Sussman was the violinist with pianist Orion Weiss. 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It's Awaken at allclassical.org. I'm Crystal Wessel. Really glad for your company this afternoon. We're going to have a good time this Friday afternoon, beginning with the Overture to Patience by Sir Arthur Sullivan.

0: Overture to Patience by Sir Arthur Sullivan. Neville Mariner conducting the Academy of St. Martin in the Fields. And the fun continues in just a moment with music from the celebrated African-American composer Michael Abels, who wrote the scores to those Jordan Peele films, Get Out, Us, and Nope. We'll be hearing something he wrote for the brothers Damare McGill and Anthony McGill in just a moment, inspired by butterflies. But first, let's check in with Warren to see what he's got planned for us tomorrow morning on the Saturday Matinee.
1: This week on the Saturday Matinee, planes, trains, and automobiles, music inspired by those ways of getting around, and even a few more. Also, music with lyrics by Oscar Hammerstein II, whose birthday is coming up this weekend. I'm Warren Black. Join me for that and a whole lot more on the Saturday Matinee this Saturday, starting at 11 a.m.
0: It's always a good time with Mr. Warren Black. I hope you can stop by tomorrow morning for a chuckle or two or three. This next piece of music, as I mentioned, was written for the brothers Damare McGill and Anthony McGill. Damare, by the way, making himself known at Chamber Music Northwest this season. They perform here with the Chicago Youth Symphony Orchestra, a piece of music written by Michael Abels called Winged Creatures, which was inspired by the flight of butterflies and other winged creatures. The solo parts by the flutist and clarinetist are in turn frenetic and delicate and powerful and soaring. It's a really fun piece. Imagine birds or butterflies in flight as we hear Winged Creatures by Michael Abels at All Classical Radio.

called Winged Creatures, inspired by butterflies and birds, by the contemporary composer Michael Abels. And we heard Anthony and Damare McGill perform with the Chicago Youth Symphony Orchestra here at All Classical Radio. 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Coming up in about 20 minutes, a violin concerto by Mozart. Also, the Symphony No. 3 by the remarkable composer Louise Ferranc is coming up too. I'm glad you're here today. This next piece of music is by a remarkable musician who, sadly, his name is not well enough known, I believe. Enrique Fernandez Arbos, an internationally recognized violinist. He studied with Henri Vietombe and Joseph Joachim. He was also the concertmaster of both the Berlin Philharmonic and the Boston Symphony. Additionally, he was also the longtime conductor of the Madrid Symphony, and a great composer as well. Triple threat. We'll hear a piece now that he composed for chamber ensemble he formed with Isaac Albeni. This is three pieces in the Spanish style. Music by Enrique Fernandez Arbos at All Classical Radio.

0: The Hermitage Piano Trio performed three pieces in the Spanish style by the renowned Spanish conductor, violinist, and composer Enrique Fernandez Arbos. This is All Classical Radio. I'm Krista Wessel, a little Mozart on the way next. But first, it sounds like Edmund has a big American celebration for us tomorrow afternoon on The Score.
1: America turns 250 this month, and we're celebrating with part two of The Score's musical tributes to events, movements, and movies that take a lighthearted look at our recent history. 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Cheer to the feminist movement with 9 to 5. 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And more, Saturday at 2 on The Score.
0: 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This is violinist Arabella Steinbacher joining the Lucerne Festival Strings now in Mozart's Violin Concerto No. 3.

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0: That was Mozart's Violin Concerto No. 3. Our soloist was Arabella Steinbacher, joining the strings of the Lucerne Festival, and conductor Daniel Dodds. And this is All Classical Radio. I'm Krista Wessel. Thanks for your company on this Friday afternoon. I hope you'll make a point to stick around through the weekend. We've got everything from film music to contemporary music, the highlights from concerts from around our region on a show called Played in Oregon. And here's what Brandy has coming up for us this weekend.
1: Pianist Boris Gilbert is currently guest artistic curator at Portland Piano International. That includes playing concerts and in October 2025, his sweepingly romantic program at Lincoln Performance Hall featured Rachmaninoff's Piano Sonata No. 2. We'll hear that, plus performances from a Chamber Music Northwest Summer Festival concert with the Chamber Ensemble Opus 13 and Mozart. I'm Brandy Parisi. I hope you can join me Sunday at 1 for Played in Oregon.
0: 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I'm Krista Wessel. A big symphony by Louise Ferranc is on the way shortly. But first, here is the Romanian Rhapsody No. 1 by Romanian composer George Enescu.

0: Romanian Rhapsody No. 1 by George Enescu. Eric Kunzel conducted the Cincinnati Pops at All Classical Radio.
1: 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And Franz Welser-Most brings us a galaxy far, far away. 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
0: 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A couple of big works coming up this afternoon that I want to point out to you. In just about 40 minutes or so, we'll be hearing a 1958 recording of pianist Arthur Rubinstein playing the second piano concerto by Johannes Brahms. That's worth sticking around for. Between now and then, a big work now by Louise Ferranc. This is her Symphony No. 3. The European Soloists of Luxembourg perform at All Classical Radio.

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0: Symphony number 3 by Louise Ferranc. The European soloists of Luxembourg were led by Christoph Koenig at All Classical Radio. We are just a few minutes away from a historic recording featuring Arthur Rubinstein as he performs the second piano concerto by Brahms. To get us there, a little music by Prokofiev. But I also want to let you know it's a big day here at All Classical with the release of our third album from our Recording Inclusivity Initiative. It's called Awaken.
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Music from the ballet Romeo and Juliet by Sergei Prokofiev. That was The Young Girl, Juliet, performed by the Chicago Symphony Orchestra and conducted by Riccardo Muti. Got a big piano concerto, a big historic recording of a big piano concerto coming up for you in just a moment. 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I'm Crystal Wessel. This is a 1958 recording featuring Arthur Rubinstein at the piano with the RCA Victor Symphony Orchestra, Joseph Cripps conducting, Johannes Brahms Piano Concerto No. 2 at All Classical Radio.

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A 1958 recording of Brahms' second piano concerto by soloist Arthur Rubinstein, with Josef Krips conducting the RCA Victor Symphony Orchestra at All Classical Radio. Glad you were here for that today. I actually have

0: A little music from another piano concerto coming up as our 5 o'clock favorite today in just about 10 minutes or so. It comes from 17-year-old Jane in Vancouver, who has a special place in her heart for Chopin's Piano Concerto Number 1. We'll be hearing the first movement of that concerto coming up as our 5 o'clock favorite just about 10 minutes.
1: I'm Andrea Murray. This week on All Classical's Contemporary Music Show, we'll hear The Four Seasons of Brazil by Dmitri Servo. And that's just the beginning of this week's Love Mod, Saturday night at 9.

It's called Shepherd's Hay, and it's music by Percy Grainger, played today by the North Texas Wind Symphony, and supported by Opera in the Park Portland, returning for its 24th season with a milestone performance of the world's first mariachi opera, Cruzar la Cara de la Luna, or Crossing the Face of the Moon. Soloists, chorus, and orchestra perform two free bilingual shows on Friday, July 24th in Chute Park in Hillsboro, and Sunday the 26th at Portland's Peninsula Park. There's more information at operainthepark.portland.org. A little Vivaldi to take us up to our 5 o'clock favorite.